1027, playing the 80s to now. This song released in 2016, re-released in 2022 for Samsung's Galaxy's commercials and on TikTok. It is Unstoppable. See ya.

0: 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Journey is part of this Best of the 80s and 90s weekend. Open arms. I'm Dan Blackman. It's World Caring Day today. Experts say extend that helping hand. Bring light to someone's darkness. I love that idea. On the way for you. More of this Best of the 80s and 90s weekend.
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Are you hearing all these terms that Gen Z is using and you're saying, I don't understand what you're saying? I'll decode it for you after Katy Perry.

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Kiss 102.7. It is so good. He's going to be part of the iHeartRadio Music Festival in Las Vegas, September 18th and 19th. Benson Boone, you know he's going to do this one.

0: 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There's Kelly Clarkson, Since You've Been Gone. I'm Dan Blackman. Best of the 80s and 90s weekend. If you're a big Kelly fan, you're very happy to know, for the 30th season of The Voice, she has signed on to be a coach. 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

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That Miley Cyrus news coming up first, though. It's George Michael, part of this best of the 80s and 90s weekend for you with Father Figure.

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2: 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I've never seen

Kiss 1027. What's going on with Teddy Swims? He has joked about running out of room on his body for tattoos dedicated to his future kids. Here he is. Lose control.

0: 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Orchestral Maneuvers in the Dark and Dan Blackman. If you love being on boats, today is your day. Seaman's Day, also known as Fisherman's Day. Hopefully you got out and enjoyed. Of course, stay here for more 80s and 90s. It's a best of weekend.
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1: Justin Bieber just keeps trucking along. 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

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September 18th and 19th, T-Mobile Arena in Las Vegas. 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Benson Boone.

0: Kiss 102.7 playing the 80s to now. It's Adele. It's Dan Blackman. I think I'm pronouncing this correctly. Tbilisi Cheese. It's a festival, a vibrant celebration of Georgia's rich dairy heritage. Happened today? Did you celebrate? Stay here. Sing along to more of this best of the 80s and 90s weekend.
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0: Yes, 1027. Anyone that knows me knows when I send a text, I usually start it off with hi and then the little wave emoji. Kendra, what are some of your favorite emojis that you use?
1: The smiley face, the crying laughing emoji, and then the smiley face with the three hearts on it to show, like, that I'm happy and sending love.
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0: 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Hi, Betty. Are you enjoying the variety tonight?
1: Yeah, it does sound really good.
0: Well, guess what? I know you've been waiting. Here's your request, finally.
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0: 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Thank you. Love you.

0: Kiss 1027. Chris checking in tonight, doing some cleaning around the house. Yes, in the middle of the night. I'm right there with you, Chris. She is listening on Alexa, and you know how she did it? She just told her to play us on iHeartRadio. You should try it, too. Not the cleaning part. Well, unless you want to.
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0: Whoa! All right, guys, here we go. It is Monday, Crispin Show. June 8th. Weather Authority update. Pretty good looking day in central PA. Sunshine, few clouds mixed in. We're saying about 83 is the high today in central PA. Mainly clear tonight, 56. Mostly sunny and about 84 tomorrow. On the roof. And out there right now, 58 degrees at KISS 102.7. The 80s now. Hard to believe we're into our final week to get qualified in our Fairfield 40. Fairfield Auto Group's 40th anniversary. That 10K summer cash giveaway. And a chance to get in, get qualified to win. And we're getting in gear every hour. Bonus Monday. And I will hit the touchdowns at least twice. New keyword coming up next hour. Getting you qualified. We'll be pulling the 60 finalists coming up on the show. That'll be on Friday. So the grand finale of this will be this Thursday back at Fairfield Ford. Ford Superstore in Montoursville will be there 4 to 6 with the final 10 qualifiers in this contest. Going to be fun. All right. Getting out to what should be a pretty good-looking week again in central PA.
1: I'm ready.
0: All right, guys. Coming up, Rod's wake-up song from McDonald's. That's coming down a little bit after 6. And then on top of that, later on today, about 7, the return to Name That Tune with Park Pizza coming up on a Monday.
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1: Good morning, I'm Dan Holzman. Here's what's trending. Pennsylvania collected $3.3 billion in general fund revenue in the month of May. That was $65 million, or almost 2% less than anticipated. Fiscal year-to-date, general fund collections total $45 billion, which is $927.8 million, or 2.1% above estimate. Most jackpot winners head straight to the cashier's window, but one woman in Montgomery County, PA, got an escort to the exit instead. More from Matt Murphy.
2: A New Jersey woman recently thought she'd hit the jackpot at Hollywood Casino near Harrisburg, Pennsylvania, after a winning spin on a slot machine. But before she could collect, casino employees discovered the 69-year-old had placed herself on the state's lifetime self-exclusion list back in 2019. State police say officers were called to the casino, where she was identified and escorted from the property. Under Pennsylvania gaming rules, people on the self-exclusion list aren't allowed to gamble and can't collect any winnings. The amount of the jackpot was never released, but in the end, it really doesn't matter. She finally hit the jackpot. It just came in about 7 years too late.
1: FIFA, making a last-minute change of course, says they will not allow fans to bring water bottles inside of stadiums hosting World Cup matches. A spokesperson says the decision was made to prevent risk and injury to players and attendees. The previous rule would have allowed fans to bring empty, transparent water bottles into the stadium. Sports Crosscutters lost to Trenton 8-6. The Phillies beat the White Sox 9-5. The Phillies are in Toronto tonight on 1400 AM WRAK. Williamsport's home for the Phillies. Mets 7, San Diego 3. The Yankees beat the Red Sox 6-1. Atlanta edged the Pirates 3-2. Game 3 of the NBA Finals tonight in New York. The Knicks have a 2-0 lead on the Spurs. And Denny Hamlin is back-to-back NASCAR winner at Michigan. Eric Jones second, Bubba Wallace third. I'm Dan Holzman. That's what's trending. Now everyone knows.
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6: All right, guys, weather authority update for central PA. Pretty good looking day. Mix of sunshine, few clouds, and a good looking day, 83 the high. Mainly clear tonight, 56. Mostly sunny tomorrow. We're saying about 84. On the roof, out there right now, 58 at KISS 1027, the 80s to now. Bonus day, final week, 10K summer cash.

0: Well, it is Monday, Crispin Show. I know you're ready.
1: I'm set to go, pal.
0: All right, we've got some goodies from McDonald's. And you are ready to go. Rod's wake up song. Let's hit it.
2: Wake up. Time to wake up and win on Kiss FM with Rodney's morning wake up song. 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McDonald's, I'm loving it.
1: I'm loving it.
0: Hey, guys, we've got some goodies for if you have not won in the last 30 days, give it a shot. That's right. Breakfast extra value meal. We've got the breakfast sandwich, hash browns, and coffee. And then on top of it, how about one of those new, really exciting, red-hot McCafe specialty beverages? Boy, they've been a big hit. Got to check those out at McDonald's. Your chance to get in to win. Give it a shot. Tell me who did it to win a good song on a Monday. 322-KISS or 877-322-5477. All right, I will take caller 19. Call me to win now. Some McDonald's on

0: Wow. That'll get you started on a Monday. That thing took off on, well, of course. All right, let's go to the line. Caller 19, and hi, who's this?
1: Hi, this is Sue Hafley.
0: All right, Sue, who did it?
1: It's Huey Lewis in the news.
0: That is correct. Good job, Sue. Sue, we've got some McDonald's goodies for you on a Monday. How's that sound?
1: That sounds wonderful.
0: Yeah, good stuff. McDonald's covers Lock Haven, Lamar, McElhattan. Here in Williamsport, the Golden Strip, Lycoming Creek Road, Southside, Danville, Berwick, Bloom, Mifflinville, and Sunbury, McDonald's of Central PA. And I'm going to mail you, Sue, some goodies. How about the extra value meal, breakfast sandwich, hash browns, and coffee, and one of those amazing McCafe specialty beverages. That is one of the hottest things going at McDonald's in a long time. You're going to love it. Sue, I appreciate you tuning in. Have a great week. I'll get it out to you today. And what station makes it fun to kiss and wake up?
1: Kiss
0: 1027. Got it, girl. All right. Sue, new. Of course, Huey Lewis in the news. Working for a living. We're all out there doing it on a Monday Christmas show. Proud to build it from West Milton. We've got to get you West Milton, PA. They came in early. Weather Authority update for Central PA. Pretty good looking day. By the way, we'll do Rod's Wake Up Song with McDonald's of Central PA again tomorrow morning, bright and early. We've got a mix of sun and clouds and a high of about 83 today. Pretty good looking day. Mainly clear tonight, 56. Mostly sunny tomorrow, 84. We've got 58 now at Kiss 102.7, the 80s to now. Hard to believe we're down to the final week. And our 10K Summer Cash Giveaway, chance to win that $1,000, 10 winners of $1,000 at the party. We've got loads of summer fun prizes, a lot of winners, 60 finalists on Friday. We've got a lot of chances for you to get in before that time. It's not too late. And I'm going with a bonus day today, go for a winner every hour. And a new keyword is coming down in the next 15 minutes. I'm ready. Yes, saluting Fairfield Auto Group's 40th anniversary, Fairfield, for fantastic deals.
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0: Hey guys, Chrisman Show, I know you are set and ready to go. 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

0: 2026-2030 term. Arianna Moore, a Colorado native and ex-science teacher, was elected vice chair. Israel and Iran traded attacks with explosions heard in at least three Iranian cities. More from Ashley Strohmeyer.
1: Iran launching a new wave of missiles at southern Israel. This comes after Israel's military struck military targets in western and central Iran early Monday morning. Iranian state

0: President Trump shares that Iran strikes are not going to help negotiations and called on Iran to get back to the negotiating table and make a deal. Sports: Cross-Cutters lose to Trenton 8-6. The Cutters are off tonight. Phillies 9, White Sox 5. The Phillies are in Toronto tonight on 1400 AM WRAK, Williamsport's home for the Phillies. Mets 7, Padres 3. The Yankees beat the Red Sox 6-1. Atlanta 3-2 winners over the Pirates. Game 3, NBA Finals tonight. The Knicks host the Spurs, and Denny Hamlin wins at Michigan. Erik Jones second, Bubba Wallace third. I'm Dan Holzman. That's what's trending. Now everyone knows.
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11: 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Yes, JCPenney.
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16: 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We've got a mix of sun and clouds going to 83. Clear tonight, 56. More sunshine. Good-looking day tomorrow. Mostly sunny, 84. On the roof. And out there right now, we're at 60 degrees. 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

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All right.

Well, it's Brian Adams. Guess what? A 2780s to now. 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I am going to hit the touchstones twice. Final takeover at Fairfield Ford in Montoursville. We're going to be back at the Ford Superstore 4 to 6, and that will be on Thursday. And I'm going to be taking 10 finalists at that grand finale event. That is coming up right now. Here's Adele.

0: All right, I'm here. Don't worry about it. I was down the hallway, and that's... No, I was printing stuff out.
1: You got updates.
0: I know. It's not like we have a lot of folks here, and I get very little help from this guy.
1: Don't worry about it.
0: You know, Howard checked in the other day. Cracked me up. 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And is that for me?
1: He picked up that phone.
0: Hello.
2: Hello, Chris.
0: Yeah, Howard.
2: Hello, Roger boy. Hey. Howard Smith setting up here, taking it easy. Chris, why we's up taking it easy? Chris.
0: Yes.
2: I'm sitting here taking it easy in Chunk, Pennsylvania. I know you were away a couple of days. You was off.
0: Yeah.
2: And I didn't get a chance to tell you what the hell's happened up here. Crazy stuff in Chunk every week or something wild.
0: Now what?
2: My last Sunday.
0: Yep.
2: At church.
0: Yep.
2: Woman stood up to give thanks.
0: Yeah.
2: And she stood up, she said, Pastor, 2 months ago, my husband Jim had a terrible bike accident, and his scrotum was crushed.
0: Oh, my God.
2: Chris,
0: oh,
2: his ooh. Scrotum.
0: Oh.
2: Every guy yeah. in the place, in church, winced.
0: I'm wincing
2: got
0: now.
2: Got that look on their face,
0: oh
2: you know,
0: God.
2: The crushing of a scrotum.
0: Oh, God.
2: He continued, the doctors performed a delicate surgery
0: Man.
2: Using wires.
0: Yep.
2: And now they say he'll fully recover. All the guys got a look on their face, sighed with relief.
0: Woo! Man.
2: And the pastor said, is there anybody else who would like to speak today and say something to the Lord?
0: Yes.
2: And a man walked up slowly and he said, yes, Pastor, my name is Jim, and I'd like to clarify, the word is sternum. Sternum. Chris, not scrotum, sternum.
0: Thank God.
2: It made us feel a little bit better, Chris. I'll be honest with you, Chris. I'll be
0: oh
2: honest.
0: Oh, my God.
2: You can't make some of this stuff up in Chunk, Pennsylvania, Chris.
0: What else?
2: You can't make it up.
0: Anything else,
2: Chris,
0: Howard?
2: There's a whole lot of other stuff going on in Chunk, I'll tell you that.
0: I'm sure there's a lot of stuff. What else is happening in Chunk, PA? A
2: couple of guys, well, there were six of them
0: yep.
2: playing poker the other night at a cabin outside Chunk.
0: All right.
2: Smith lost $500 on a single hand.
0: Wow.
2: He got so upset he clutched his chest and he dropped dead right there at the poker table.
0: Oh, my God.
2: Chris, I'm not making it up.
0: Wow.
2: Old Smith.
0: Smith.
2: Fell dead.
0: Yeah.
2: Showing respect to their fallen comrade, the other five guys completed their playing time standing up. He laid there dead. They continued. They stood up while they played for another hour or two.
0: All right, so they showed their respect. They continued to play cards, but they stood up with Smith gone there lying on the table.
2: And, of course, somebody said, Sam looked around. He goes, all right, who's going to tell his wife?
0: Oh, my God.
2: So they drew straws, Chris, and Lester.
0: Yeah.
2: Always a loser picks the short one. And they tell him, Lester, it's your job. You got to be discreet. Be
0: yep.
2: gentle. Don't make a bad situation any worse than it is.
0: All right.
2: Since old Smith is dead.
0: All right.
2: He looked at him. He said, gentlemen, discreet. I am the most discreet man you've ever met. Discretion is my middle name.
0: Come
2: Leave
0: on.
2: It to me. So old Lester walks over to the Smith house, knocked on the door.
0: Yep.
2: This is pretty late. The wife answered and asked what he wanted, and Lester said, your husband just lost $500 playing cards. Chris,
0: yeah.
2: she said, tell him to drop dead. Lester said, I'll let him know. True story, Chris, Chunk, Pennsylvania. Lester got off the hook, and it made it a hell of a lot easier, Chris. Only in Chunk, Chris. Only in Chunk.
0: Thank you, Howard. 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
0: We've got a new winning name. Yeah, bonus Monday, final 4 days. 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
1: I got it.
0: New keyword coming. And the latest qualifier, it is Melinda Shipman, Cogan Station. Melinda, you're in. Melinda Shipman, Cogan Station, you're in, you're qualified. And now you're a step away from going to the grand finale party. You'll be in that drawing coming up. That'll be on Friday. And we'll pull 60 finalists. Chance to get in. And Melinda Shipman, I'm going to mail you a gift card for the great food at BJ's M Street Tavern and Oyster Bar in Sealands Grove, PA. 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Home of the original baby back ribs, the authentic oyster bar every day, and those great Chicago steaks at BJ's. Melinda Shipman, you're in. You're qualified. We go for another coming up just around the corner on Kiss 102.7, the 80s to now.
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0: All right, quick birthdays rolling in. Brewster's Real Ice Cream. What a day for ice cream at Brewster's. 40 fresh flavors. They make it fresh every day. They'll be back up at 11 to 9. Jack Fetzer III in Jersey Shore is 39 today. And Jack in the running for the ice cream cake. If you've got a birthday, let me know at 322-KISS, and I'll get him on the list. Wish him happy birthday. And they'll be in the drawing to win that ice cream cake right before 10 at Brewster's East 3rd Loyal Sock.
1: I'm getting ready.
0: Coming up top of the hour, and next is the all-new Name That Tune with Park Pizza. Guys, get ready.
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4: Good morning. I'm Dan Holzman. Here's what's trending. Pennsylvania collected $3.3 billion in general fund revenue in the month of May. That was $65 million, or almost 2% less than anticipated. Fiscal year-to-date, general fund collections total $45 billion, which is $927.8 million, or 2.1% above estimate. Most jackpot winners head straight to the cashier's window, but one woman in Montgomery County, PA, got an escort to the exit instead. More from Matt Murphy.
5: A New Jersey woman recently thought she'd hit the jackpot at Hollywood Casino near Harrisburg, Pennsylvania, after a winning spin on a slot machine. But before she could collect, casino employees discovered the 69-year-old had placed herself on the state's lifetime self-exclusion list back in 2019. State police say officers were called to the casino, where she was identified and escorted from the property. Under Pennsylvania gaming rules, people on the self-exclusion list aren't allowed to gamble and can't collect any winnings. The amount of the jackpot was never released, but in the end, it really doesn't matter. She finally hit the jackpot. It just came in about 7 years too late.
4: FIFA, making a last-minute change of course, says they will not allow fans to bring water bottles inside of stadiums hosting World Cup matches. A spokesperson says the decision was made to prevent risk and injury to players and attendees. The previous rule would have allowed fans to bring empty, transparent water bottles into the stadium. Sports cross-cutters lost to Trenton 8-6. The Phillies beat the White Sox 9-5. The Phillies are in Toronto tonight on 1400 AM WRAK. Williamsport's home for the Phillies. Mets 7, San Diego 3. The Yankees beat the Red Sox 6-1. Atlanta edged the Pirates 3-2. Game 3 of the NBA Finals tonight in New York. The Knicks have a 2-0 lead on the Spurs. And Denny Hamlin is back-to-back NASCAR winner at Michigan. Eric Jones second, Bubba Wallace third. I'm Dan Holzman. That's what's trending. Now everyone knows.
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3: All right, guys, here we go. Good looking day. Wow. Weather authority update for central PA. Plenty of sunshine mixed with a few clouds. High today, 83. Clear tonight, 56. Mostly sunny tomorrow and about 84 on the roof. 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I'm ready. It is the all-new Name That Tune from the game show Capital of the World, Newberry, Pennsylvania. Bless that crowd. They're in from West Milton. And yeah, they're struggling over there.
4: Some of them are a little fouled up, aren't they?
3: Please. All right. Guys, here we go. If you have not won in the last 30 days, give it a shot. All brought to you by Scott and the gang at Park Pizza, Billtown's Best. Yeah, that great pizza, legendary since 1960. They're back open today at 4 and every day at 4 at Park Pizza, 1701 Memorial Avenue, Williamsport. Yeah, boy, that hits the spot. And also great stromboli, great jumbo wings at Park Pizza. And I've got a large Chiefs pizza on the line for the winner on Name That Tune. I'm going to play the quick clue, always 2 seconds or less. And the challenge in this game, as you know, you've got to be able to tell me the name of the song, name of the artist, Name That Tune, and all big hits back in the day. If you're ready.
4: I'm ready to go.
3: All right. 322-KISSER, 877-322-5477. Name the song, name the artist, clue number one. Good luck in a Monday. Name That Tune. Wow. I'm not so sure I would. One more time. 322-KISS, if you... Did you put that in there?
4: I'm not sure what it is.
3: All right, you think. You know, give it a shot. 322-KISS to win it. Name That Tune.

0: right, guys, here we go. Name that tune. I'm ready to go. You're all ready on a Monday. All right, phone started lighting up. Do we have a winner? That was tough. 1.6 seconds, clue number one. And on the line, Park Pizza, Billtown's best since 1960. Large cheese pizza, man, that would hit the spot later from Park Pizza.
1: Pick it up on 7-2.
0: All right, here we go on Name That Tune. And who's this?
2: Hey, good morning, Gary. It's Craig Lloyd from Muncie, PA.
0: Muncie, Pennsylvania. It's not Muncie, Indiana. It's Muncie, PA. Is that correct?
2: That is correct.
0: All right, because when you talk to people from Muncie, they always say, where are you from? And they say, I'm from Muncie, Pennsylvania. I don't know what it is about Muncie, but they've got to add Pennsylvania. And I just so I'm not fouled up. So it is Muncie, PA. Craig, you sound confident. All right, that was a short clip, 1.6 seconds.
1: Yes, sir.
0: And if it jogs your memory, now the phones are lighting up. Craig, name the song, name the artist, name that tune.
2: That is a Bang a Gong, Get It On by the Power Station.
0: You nailed it.
1: Good job,
0: wow,
1: guys.
0: Somebody knew that song well. You've danced to that song a little bit, right?
2: Not me, Gary. I don't dance. You know that.
0: I know you were a dancer at one point on the Lawrence Welk show. I remember seeing you on Lawrence Welk many years ago as a young boy. You have won some Park Pizza. Good job, Craig. Get It On, Bang a Gong, Power Station. Going back
1: Good
0: in
1: job,
0: the day,
1: man.
0: And boy, you knew it immediately, and that was just a short clip. I never would have gotten that. 1985, top 10 hit. Also a number one dance hit, originally done by Joe Tex in 71. Power Station was even ranked a little higher than that. That brought back memories. You danced to that song a few times. What were you doing in 85?
2: I may have done that, Gary. 1985, that would be, I was in the United States Marine Corps.
0: So every time you were on leave, you're out there at a club. And the women, women love Marines, and that's why you were a heck of a dancer.
2: You say so, Gary. Yeah, you know my story.
0: All right. I know your story. Hey, Craig, we've got Park Pizza for you. I think we better get it on, Bang a Gong. What do you think?
2: I think we should do that this morning, Gary. Thank you.
1: Let's do it, pal.
0: All right, Craig got it. Get It On, Bang a Gong, Power Station. Craig from Muncie, Pennsylvania, won it. Yes. Good tune back in the day on Name That Tune with Park Pizza.
1: Hit it.
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0: That is Power Station. Get it on, bang it, gong. Going back to the 80s. And Craig from Muncie, Pennsylvania, nailed it. And what a large cheese pizza from Park Pizza. They are Billtown's best. Yeah, that legendary recipe. Yeah, the original recipe, man. It has held up 66 years. They're back open today at 4. Give Scott and the gang a call and dine in, take out. They deliver at Park Pizza every time. Right behind the outfield fence of historic Bowman Field, celebrating their 100th. All right, we're getting geared in. I'll tell you more about Park Pizza, big sponsor this hour here on Kiss FM. We'll play it again tomorrow. Name that tune right around 7 from Park Pizza. I'm ready. Get down to a mix of sun and clouds. Good looking day. Mainly sunny. Few clouds, 83. Tonight, clear tonight, 56. Mostly sunny tomorrow. We're saying about 84. We'll take this great weather. On a roof. We've got 61 now at Kiss 102.7, the 80s tonight. We've got a new keyword, the 10K Summer Cash Giveaway with Fairfield Auto Group. We're down to the final 4 days. It is week 5, bonus Monday. Get ready. I've got a new keyword coming up.
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0: and vowed a powerful response. Tehran claims the attack was retaliation for Israel's deadly strike in Beirut on Sunday. Israel insists it's going after Hezbollah in Lebanon because the Iran-backed group keeps firing missiles into northern Israel.
1: President Trump shares that Iran strikes are not going to help negotiations and called on Iran to get back to the negotiating table and make a deal. Sports cross-country.

0: That for me, your buddy Howard checking in. 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
0: All right, keyword is Ford. Your buddy's on that line. 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Sunshine, few clouds. We're saying 83 the high. Really comfortable. Clear tonight, 56, mostly sunny, about 84 tomorrow. On the roof, 62 now. 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

0: 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You got a call, pal. Howard checks in on most Mondays. The stories get crazier by the moment. He's been on this show pretty much since the beginning. I mean, over the years, it gets a little nuttier in chunk. Is that for me? 7-2. Hello. Hello.
1: Hello, Chris.
0: Yeah, Howard.
1: Hello, Rhonda boy. Oh, Howard Smith setting up here, taking it easy. Chris, why we's up taking it easy? Chris.
0: Yeah.
1: We're sitting here taking it easy at Shunk, Pennsylvania.
0: What's
1: Chris,
0: up?
1: Chris.
0: Yeah.
1: We got a problem up here. Summer has started.
0: Yeah.
1: And the sharks are out, Chris, up here in Shunk. Chris, you think I'm making this up?
0: Come on.
1: Chris.
0: What?
1: Shunk Lake.
0: Shunk Lake.
1: You know, there's a tributary that runs from the ocean.
0: Yeah.
1: Down to St. Lawrence River, into New York State, right into Shunk.
0: Wait a minute. Sharks are in the water. Howard, you've got a shark problem in Shunk. I remember you mentioned it years ago, but this is for real.
1: You know, we're pretty far north, Chris. I'll be honest with you.
0: Well, it's true.
1: Shunk Lake has always had an issue with sharks in the water. The water's warm up here this time of year, Chris.
0: Really? Really?
1: As it heats up,
0: yeah.
1: The sharks are in the water, Chris.
0: My God, what happened?
1: Sharks are in the water.
0: So what happened?
1: And I got to be honest with you.
0: Yep.
1: We had problems the other day because one of the passenger ships sank out here in Shunk Lake.
0: Oh, my God.
1: I know what the hell they were doing. There was a hell of a party out there, but
0: wait a minute.
1: It was one of them dimwitty ships.
0: Dimwitty.
1: It went down in Shunk Lake.
0: Come on.
1: Chris.
0: Yeah.
1: Two great white sharks were spotted.
0: Oh, my
1: right
0: God.
1: Right out there in the middle of Shunk Lake.
0: So the passenger ship goes down, it sinks, and all of a sudden the sharks are spotted.
1: So, and they spied survivors of this sinking ship that went down the other night.
0: Oh, my God.
1: Too much partying, too much carrying on.
0: All right.
1: On the dimwitty SS.
0: The dimwitty SS.
1: Went down in the lake, Chris.
0: All right. Well, so what happened? So, Howard.
1: Two great whites.
0: Yeah.
1: The one said, "Follow me, son," the father shark said, and they swam to the mass of people.
0: Oh, my God. Howard.
1: First, we swim around them a few times with just the tip of our fin showing, and
0: yep.
1: They did.
0: Wow.
1: Chris, we got sharks in the water out here in Shunk and Shunk Lake.
0: That's scary.
1: Every summer this happens.
0: Oh, my God. Howard.
1: So the shark said, first, we swim around them a few times with just the tip of our fin showing.
0: Yes.
1: So they did.
0: Wow.
1: The father shark said, "Well done, son. Now we swim around him a few more times with all our fins showing."
0: Yes.
1: And they did.
0: Yes.
1: And then he said, "Now we eat everybody."
0: Oh, my God.
1: And Chris,
0: Howard,
1: they did.
0: They what? They ate him.
1: When they were both gorged, the son asked Dad, "Why didn't we just eat them all at first? Why did we swim around them and, you know, all that stuff? Why didn't we just eat them?"
0: I got it. Yeah.
1: The wise shark father replied, "Because, son, they taste better if you scare the crap out of them first."
0: Oh,
1: true story, Chris. Shunk, PA, sharks are in the water. The dimwitty SS went down the other night. Chris,
0: I got it.
1: The sharks got him. Chris,
0: thank
1: I'll
0: you,
1: get
0: Howard.
1: Back to you, Chris.
0: Thank you, no, Howard. Gary Christmas. 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
0: 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You've got to tell me the key word of the hour. 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And I will take caller 41. 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
1: 7-2.
0: Let's go to that line. Caller 41, you made it. And hi, who's this?
2: Linda Strauss.
0: All right, Linda, what is that key word?
2: Ford.
0: You're in, girl. You're in. Linda, you're a step away in the final 4 days of the contest. Linda, let me ask you, if you get to the party, we're going to draw 60 names that go to the party, 60 couples. They'll be the finalists. Go to Jackass Brewing next Wednesday. If you're one of the people standing up there and you win $1,000 next week at the party, if you get to that party, what do you do with $1,000?
2: Going to the beach.
0: That sounds good to me.
2: Going to the beach.
0: Linda, 2 weeks from today, I'm going to be at the beach. I'm going to the beach in 2 weeks. So, yeah.
2: Well, I'll save my $1,000 and go with you.
0: There you go. There you go. All right, Linda, congratulations. You're a step away. Thanks for tuning in. I'm going to mail you a gift card to BJ's M Street Tavern and Oyster Bar in Sealands Grove with that great food at BJ's. Linda, congratulations. Good luck in the drawing. You're in it on Friday. What station makes it fun to kiss and win that money?
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0: Got it, girl. All right, Linda New. All right, keyword was Ford. Gone for another winner. Linda is in. You could be next on Kiss 102, 7, the 80s to now. Birthdays are coming in.
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0: Got an ice cream cake for the birthday winner. 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
5: Good morning. I'm Dan Holzman. Here's what's trending. Pennsylvania collected $3.3 billion in general fund revenue in the month of May. That was $65 million, or almost 2% less than anticipated. Fiscal year-to-date, general fund collections total $45 billion, which is $927.8 million, or 2.1% above estimate. Most jackpot winners head straight to the cashier's window, but one woman in Montgomery County, PA, got an escort to the exit instead. More from Matt Murphy.
6: A New Jersey woman recently thought she'd hit the jackpot at Hollywood Casino near Harrisburg, Pennsylvania, after a winning spin on a slot machine. But before she could collect, casino employees discovered the 69-year-old had placed herself on the state's lifetime self-exclusion list back in 2019. State police say officers were called to the casino, where she was identified and escorted from the property. Under Pennsylvania gaming rules, people on the self-exclusion list aren't allowed to gamble and can't collect any winnings. The amount of the jackpot was never released, but in the end, it really doesn't matter. She finally hit the jackpot. It just came in about 7 years too late.
5: FIFA, making a last-minute change of course, says they will not allow fans to bring water bottles inside of stadiums hosting World Cup matches. A spokesperson says the decision was made to prevent risk and injury to players and attendees. The previous rule would have allowed fans to bring empty, transparent water bottles into the stadium. Sports Crosscutters lost to Trenton 8-6. The Phillies beat the White Sox 9-5. The Phillies are in Toronto tonight on 1400 AM WRAK. Williamsport's home for the Phillies. Mets 7, San Diego 3. The Yankees beat the Red Sox 6-1. Atlanta edged the Pirates 3-2. Game 3 of the NBA Finals tonight in New York. The Knicks have a 2-0 lead on the Spurs. And Denny Hamlin is back-to-back NASCAR winner at Michigan. Eric Jones second, Bubba Wallace third. I'm Dan Holzman. That's what's trending. Now everyone knows.
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14: 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We're talking sunshine, few clouds. Good looking day with a high of 83. Mainly clear tonight, 56. Mostly sunny tomorrow, 84. On the roof. Out there right now, 63 and sunny. 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

0: Hey, that's Justin Timberlake. 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By the way, we're going to be at Fairfield Ford 4 to 6 Thursday. Final takeover. The final 10 qualifiers, that'll be this coming Thursday afternoon. To get in to win, get in sooner. And a new keyword coming up.
1: I'm ready.
0: All right, the hour brought to you by Gloria and the gang at the Mountaineer Lounge. 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
1: I'm ready.
0: Well, you've got an update. Now the word is that Taylor Swift and Travis Kelce will allegedly get married at Madison Square Garden on July 3rd. A source says guests will be transported on blacked-out buses. And, quote, everybody's been sworn to secrecy. The world seems to have accepted the rumor that Taylor and Travis are getting married in New York. What about the venue? And now... the word is they're going to, it looks like it's going to be huge, and it looks like Madison Square Garden. This is according to multiple sources. Everybody has been sworn to secrecy. The alleged wedding is Friday, July 3rd. Source says potential plan is for guests to be transported. They're going to have these blacked out buses. The arena will also be chosen for its multiple entrances and, quote, high secure infrastructure. And if you have billions, you can transform the space into a wedding venue. So that's the story. And apparently Madison Square Garden does not have any events booked June 29th through July 6th. So it could be, there could be some truth to the rumor that they're going to get married in Madison Square Garden July 3rd. So we'll find out more.
1: We got more coming.
0: All right, and check this out. You know what the loneliest color in the world is? Sherwin-Williams has named its loneliest color, the one that's rarely purchased. The color is called Offbeat Green, and it looks like broccoli or asparagus soup. And you're looking to freshen up a room with a new color of paint, you're not going to pick something that reminds you of the green snot you experienced when you had that horrific cold a few months ago. Green snot. I don't think I've ever said green snot on the air all these years. That's what it said here. And apparently Offbeat Green is the loneliest color in the world. Nobody picks it. It's a Sherwin-Williams color, and maybe that's the color of your next room when you're going to go out there and get it painted.
1: That's it.
0: All right. 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Meet me at the Mountaineer. Get out there for lunch today. Great lunch special starts at 11 to 9 today. East Mountain Avenue, Southside. 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
10: 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She was the star of the Tonys last night.

0: Well, that's fake. Big hit back in the day, 2001. It was a top five hit, number one dance hit back in the day with Pink. It was the MC of the Tony Awards last night. I saw Pink years ago in concert in Philly. And boy, I tell you, what a performance. Big time performance. They've got her rappelling in the air all over the theater, all over the arena, as they did last night.
1: I got more coming.
0: All right. 40 years of great memories and big hits with Fairfield for fantastic deals. 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
2: 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Bubba Wallace third. I'm Dan Holzman. That's what's trending. Now everyone knows.
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0: 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Kiss 1027 and your weather authority forecast from Eyewitness News.
1: 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We're talking a mix of sun and clouds, 83 the high, clear tonight, 56, mostly sunny. Good looking day tomorrow and about 84.
2: Out there on the roof.
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1: 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And how about a Broil King 400 grill? Yeah, those are some of the big prizes. Loads of prizes from Knoebels, Family Packs, Hershey Park, Knoebels, and Del Grosso's. We got a lot of surprise concert tickets, too, including the Bloomsburg Fair coming up. Yeah, a lot of prizes, chance to win. We'll have around 25 folks walking out with a prize at our party. 60 finalists, that is coming up Friday on Kiss FM.
2: Your buddy's on the line.
1: Who's that?
2: Larry.
1: Larry at the plant. I did not know that Larry was checking in.
2: He's on 7-2.
1: Larry, what's going on? Are you on break at the plant?
3: Hey, Gary.
1: Yeah.
3: Larry over here at the plant. Larry Trout Run checking in. Hey.
1: Yeah.
3: I had to call you because I got to be honest. I got myself down and out over the weekend. I got
1: really?
3: A little bit depressed. Cause
1: what? Why?
3: Somebody reminded me, Larry, you're 59. You're going to be 60 years old come this fall.
1: Wow. Wow.
3: Gary, it kind of got me down.
1: You I bet.
3: You start thinking about it.
1: And I for bet.
3: A guy like you, hell, you know, you're, I don't want to kid you about your age. My God.
1: Come on.
3: You're going the other way.
1: I'll think so.
3: Hey,
1: I think
3: Gary,
1: you're right.
3: Gary, honest to God.
1: What's
3: but,
1: up?
3: You know, somebody said, Larry, there are perks about being 60.
1: So, all right, so there are perks about being 60. That make you feel better?
3: Yeah, I got some time. But
1: all right, go
3: when
1: ahead.
3: When you're 60, you know you're starting to get damn old.
1: Yep.
3: But there are perks.
1: All right.
3: And I said, all right, let me see. They give me a list.
1: All right, so what are the perks of turning 60 that made you feel a little bit better?
3: And the first thing, it didn't make me feel too bad turning 60 later on this year.
1: All right.
3: Number one, the perks of being 60.
1: Yep.
3: Kidnappers are not very interested in you, so you're probably not going to get kidnapped.
1: Probably, yeah.
3: Number two,
1: yeah.
3: In a hostage situation, you're likely to be released first. Gary, that's a good thing.
1: That
3: gave me a peace of mind, to be honest with you.
1: I bet it did.
3: Another perk of turning 60 later this year.
1: What's that?
3: No one expects you to run anywhere.
1: Yeah,
3: that's a good thing. I don't want to be running. Hell,
1: no.
3: I can't run like I used to.
1: I get it. I totally get it.
3: What? Another one, number four.
1: Yep.
3: People call at 8 o'clock and ask, did I wake you? I fall asleep in a chair.
1: I bet.
3: That's a good thing.
1: Another I bet you do.
3: Perk of turning 60.
1: Yeah, what?
3: People no longer view you as a hypochondriac. That's number five.
1: Got it.
3: Another perk of turning 60, there's nothing left to learn the hard way. that's another tip. And
1: yeah.
3: I started feeling better about turning 60.
1: All right, so you learned everything the hard way already. What else, Larry? What else?
3: Things you buy now probably won't wear out is another one. Gary, another perk of turning 60.
1: Yeah.
3: You can eat supper at 4:30 p.m. and nobody questions you.
1: You eat about 4:30.
3: Gary,
1: yeah.
3: You can live without sex, but not without your glasses. That's probably another perk of turning 60.
1: I got you.
3: And
1: your
3: supply of brain cells are finally down to a manageable size.
1: I see.
3: Honest to God, yeah, because you're not going to be as sharp as you were, but you settle in, you're all right.
1: All right, so the brain cells are down. So those are the perks of turning 60. Larry, you feel better now that you turned 60 later this
3: Larry,
1: year.
3: Yeah. Got to be honest, I'm turning 60 later this year, but those are some of the positives of perks of turning 60.
1: All right.
3: Gary, I don't feel too bad, Larry, at the plan. I'm still working as you are. Gary, I'll get back. You're not that old, Gary.
1: All right,
3: you're just starting to go the other way.

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4: 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Here's Benson Boone.

0: Whoa!
1: Hey, Benson Boone.
0: I got another winner.
1: New winning name, the group from West Milton delivering the winning name down the hallway.
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1: It's very high-tech, to be honest.
0: 7-2.
1: Don't give me 7-2. I'd say a pretty good chance we're going to hit the touchstones next hour. Didn't do it this hour. Latest winning name is Cherie Shipe. 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
0: You go, girl.
1: And you're in, you're qualified, you're a step away from going to the party next Wednesday. 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Going to be in the lofts. 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Great food, great Jackass Brewing beer. 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That'll be coming up next week. And we'll be, that party goes 6 to 8. 60 couples get in. 60 finalists. 10 winners of $1,000 and thousands more in great summer fun prizes we'll give away next week. 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
1: 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We go for another winner coming up in an hour. Matter of fact, 30 minutes, I've got a new keyword. 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
0: 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KISS 1027 and your Weather Authority forecast from Eyewitness News.
3: 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Mix of sun and clouds, 83. Clear tonight, about 56.
2: Tomorrow
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3: 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The Michael movie. I know it had a big weekend again. Approaching worldwide, approaching $1 billion. Unbelievable, and it's really good. I'd recommend it's going to be the first of two.

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0: Talking about great memories, 40 years ago, that song, number one for the entire year of 1986, and that is the year Fairfield Auto Group kicked it off in 1986. 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You've got a 30-minute window. Trying to get you qualified, get you to the party. We're going to be pulling the final 60 finalists coming up this coming Friday on KISS 102.7, the 80s to now. Keyword, Cadillac. And be listening. If we hit the touchstones to be the correct caller, you've got to know the keyword, Cadillac.
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2: I'm ready.
0: Yeah, we're talking the clothier for men in the heart of downtown Williamsport. 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

0: in all of Pennsylvania. And I'll tell you, Francis has a huge selection. You've got to check out that today. They're open 10 to 5 today, tomorrow 10 to 3 on Wednesday. And I should say 10 to 1 on Wednesday. 10 to 1. 10 to 3 on Saturday, 10 to 5 Thursday, Friday at the Clothier Ferment. 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
0: All right, weather authority update for Central PA brought to you by Fred Marie and the gang, Franco's Restaurant and Music Club, Franco's Lounge in the heart of downtown Williamsport. Well, we're talking a mix of clouds with some sun today. Clouded over a little bit out there right now, 83, the high today in Central PA. Mainly clear tonight, and we're looking at about 56 down tonight, but a good-looking day tomorrow. Mostly sunny and about 84 in that forecast for tomorrow. We're warming up to 67 degrees, a little bit overcast. 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Give them a call anytime after 3 to lock in that coveted reservation this week at 327-1840. They're back open Wednesday through Saturday, 4 to 10. The amazing food, best hospitality. And Freddie's going to tell you, grab some of Franco's great sauce and grab some jars of the great sauce at Franco's. And you can do that. Do it today at Wegmans Giant, Otto's Bookstore, and Tebbs Farm Market. Take some of that classic sauce home from Franco's. Check it out today.

0: And that's Taylor Swift. You heard me talk earlier. Rumor is, now I don't know if this is confirmed, that she and Taylor Kelce, it's Tyler Kelce. did she make, what's that? She made him change his first name to Taylor. Tyler Kelce. It's not Taylor. It's Tyler Kelce. Is that it? Something like that. You have the info. The word is. What happened to that? The word is that they may be getting married in Madison Square Garden on July 3rd. We heard the rumor. They were going to get married.
1: He made him change his name to Taylor.
0: It's not Taylor Kelce. That is the rumor, that they can do a giant wedding there with great security. And a lot of secrecy around July 3rd. We'll see.

0: That is a lot of miles. Guess what? A 2-7. The 80s to now. Of course, it's not Tyler Kelce or Taylor Kelce.
1: What's that guy's name?
0: A couple people called, and it didn't sound right. I threw my notes away. And, of course, as a football fan, I'm not a Chiefs fan. It didn't sound right to me. Of course, Taylor Swift is marrying it. What's his name?
1: I think it's Ed.
0: What's that? Ed? It's Ed Kelce. It's Ed Kelce.
1: I think the guy she's marrying is Ed Kelce.
0: Ed Kelce. Now, it's Travis Kelce, of course. Oh man,
1: you're gonna be all right.
0: I will be okay. I know that. We talked about it earlier. We'll see if Travis Kelce and Taylor Swift. There's word is they're going to get married July 3rd. That was announced a while ago. But now the rumor is Madison Square Garden. A lot of secrecy, blacked out, the limos that'll be coming in. Nobody will be able to see who's going in or out. Major security night before the 4th. We'll wait and see how that plays out. And, of course, thanks for the phone calls. Taylor Swift did not make him change his name to Taylor Kelce.
1: I got updates.
0: Is that for me?
1: 7-2.
0: Hello.
2: Hello, Chris.
0: Yeah, Howard.
2: Hello, Roger boy. Howard Smith setting up here, taking it easy. Chris, why we's up taking it easy? Chris.
0: Yeah.
2: We're sitting here taking it easy at Shuck, Pennsylvania.
0: What's
2: Chris,
0: up?
2: Chris.
0: Yeah.
2: We got a problem up here. Summer has started.
0: Yeah.
2: And the sharks are out, Chris, up here in Shunk. Chris, you think I'm making this up?
0: Come on.
2: Chris.
0: What?
2: Shunk Lake. You know, there's a tributary that runs from the ocean.
0: Yeah.
2: Down to St. Lawrence River, into New York State, right into Shunk.
0: Wait a minute. Sharks are in the water. Howard, you've got a shark problem in Shunk. I remember you mentioned it years ago, but this is for real.
2: You know, we're pretty far north, Chris. I'll be honest with you.
0: Well, it's true.
2: Shunk Lake has always had an issue with sharks in the water. The water's warm up here this time of year, Chris.
0: Really? Really?
2: As it heats up,
0: yeah.
2: The sharks are in the water, Chris.
0: My God, what happened?
2: Sharks are in the water.
0: So what happened?
2: And I got to be honest with you.
0: Yep.
2: We had problems the other day because one of the passenger ships sank out here in Shunk Lake.
0: Oh my God!
2: I know what the hell they were doing. There was a hell of a party out there, but
0: wait a minute!
2: It was one of them dimwitty ships.
0: Dimwitty.
2: It went down in Shunk Lake.
0: Come on,
2: Chris.
0: Yeah.
2: Two great white sharks were spotted.
0: Oh, my
2: right
0: God.
2: Right out there in the middle of Shunk Lake.
0: So the passenger ship goes down, it sinks, and all of a sudden the sharks are spotted. So,
2: and they spied survivors of this sinking ship that went down the other night.
0: Oh, too my God.
2: Too much partying, too much carrying on.
0: All right.
2: On the dimwitty SS.
0: The dimwitty SS.
2: It went down in the lake, Chris.
0: All right. Well, so what happened? So, Howard.
2: Two great whites.
0: Yeah.
2: The one said, "Follow me, son," the father shark said, and they swam to the mass of people.
0: Oh, my God. Howard.
2: First, we swim around them a few times with just the tip of our fin showing, and
0: yep.
2: They did.
0: Wow.
2: Chris, we got sharks in the water out here in Shunk and Shunk Lake.
0: That's scary.
2: Every summer this happens.
0: Oh, my God. Howard.
2: So the shark said, first we swim around him a few times with just the tip of our fin showing.
0: Yes.
2: So they did.
0: Wow.
2: The father shark said, well done, son. Now we swim around him a few more times with all our fins showing.
0: Yes.
2: And they did.
0: Yes.
2: And then he said, now we eat everybody.
0: Oh, my God.
2: And Chris,
0: Howard.
2: They did.
0: They what? They ate them.
2: When they were both gorged, the son asked Dad, why didn't we just eat them all at first? Why do we swim around them and, you know, all that stuff? Why don't we just eat them?
0: I got it. Yeah.
2: The wise shark father replied, because, son, they taste better if you scare the crap out of them first. True story, Chris. Shunk, PA, sharks are in the water. The dimwitty SS went down the other night. Chris,
0: I got it.
2: The sharks got him. Chris,
0: thank you, Howard.
2: You,
0: thank you, Howard. Hey guys, Crispin Show this hour brought to you by Tony's Deli and Fresh Meats, 508 Washington Boulevard, Williamsport, Billtown's best. They've been at it since 1973. Tony's the best. I had a couple of great steaks over the weekend. New York strips on the grill from Tony's, are you kidding? 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
0: 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I'm getting ready. All right, guys, if you're set, I'm going to take caller 35-322-KISS, 877-322-5477. Got to tell me the key word or I move on. Call me now, 322-KISS, get in to win.

0: All right, Kiss 102, 780s to now. You're all set. Do we have a winner? You're all that's a short song. 2.5 minutes doesn't give me much time to answer 35 calls.
1: Don't worry about it.
0: Let's go to the line. Another qualifier. Your caller 35, and who's this?
2: This is Noah.
0: All right, Noah, tell me the key word.
2: Cadillac.
1: You got it.
0: All right, you are in. Congratulations. You're a step away from the party. Now, of course, I'm going to ask you to hang on. I'll get the rest of your address, get it all set to go. You're qualified now, and you'll be in the drawing coming up on Friday. Try to go to that big party at Jackass Brewing, downtown Williamsport. 60 couples advance, 10K summer cash giveaway, and 10 winners of $1,000 plus all those other prizes. 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
2: I'm probably going to buy a grill.
0: A grill works. 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I've got a grill from El Renal Hardware. Both great locations. Two grills we'll give away that night, and $1,000 could get you another grill. How's that sound?
2: That's awesome.
0: You are a step away. Congratulations. Hang on. I'll give you the rest of the info. I'm going to mail you dinner at BJ's M Street Tavern and Oyster Bar. $20 gift card. I'll put it in the mail today. And thanks for tuning in. Hang on. I'll get the rest of your address. What station, by the way, makes it fun to kiss and win that money?
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0: Got it. All right. Another winner. We'll go for more coming up with Janet coming up later today on Kiss 102.7, the 80s to now. All right, quick birthdays

0: 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Less than an hour from now, you could be winning your share of $250,000. Very exciting. It's coming up at 11 o'clock. Here's Alex Warren.
1: They say the holy water's watered down, and this town's lost its faith. Our colors will fade eventually. So if our time is running out, day after day, we'll make the mundane a masterpiece. Oh my, my, oh my, my love, I take one look at you, you're taking me

0: Sports Kiss 1027 with the 80s to now. Everybody is an individual, but sometimes we have these habits that maybe are a little off kilter. Marcella, you've got this one down.
1: I drink hot sauce like it's soup. Oh. And I listen to music in my head. So a lot of times I'll be singing and there's no earphones on and people are like, what are you listening to? And I'm like, the music's in my head.
0: I mean, it's the freest playlist there is, but that hot sauce thing, girl, we got to talk.
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8: Good Monday morning for today. A mix of clouds and sun with highs in the lower 80s. Mostly clear tonight with lows in the mid 50s. And Tuesday, plenty of sunshine with highs in the mid 80s. Wednesday, more clouds and sun with some scattered showers and thunderstorms with highs into the mid 80s. For iHeartRadio, I'm 2822 Future Alert Meteorologist Logan Westrobe.
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Kiss 1027, the 80s to now. They did extend their farewell tour, adding on a bunch of new dates. So see them while you can. Journey, here's Separate Ways.

0: The home of the Chrisman Morning Show. Kiss 102.7. Let's spread some sunshine, shall we? Jamie, what made you smile today?
1: My dog.
0: Oh.
1: My dog made me smile. No. He's just a ball of energy and of love. And you know what?
0: Huh.
1: He's starting to get along more with my cat.
0: Ooh.
1: And that just makes me so happy.
0: That is a win. That is a win. When they're being sweet, you can't help it. You gotta smile.
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0: 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Final 4 days trying to get you to that grand finale party. We're going to be pulling 60 winning names out of more than 200. That'll be on Friday. 60 couples get to the party. That'll be next Wednesday at Jackass Brewing. 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That'll be, I think we're going to be on the fourth floor. Mike Kishera will entertain. We'll have some great food and more at Jackass Brewing. 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
11: 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Yeah, I do a lot of concussion-related management as well. So some of my typical patients throughout the course of the day could be a concussion that happened at a Friday night football game, or an elderly woman who has horrible joint pain in her knees that needs to be addressed from that standpoint. So it kind of ranges that full spectrum.
10: Are there ways to prevent injuries while being active?
11: Trying to stay as active as you can within the confines of your abilities is definitely one of the things that can help prevent problems down the line moving forward.
10: If someone has an injury, what should they do?
11: Our office is always able to be reached at the number 570-321-2600, and that comes directly to us for possible scheduling.

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7: Good Monday morning for today. A mix of clouds and sun with highs in the lower 80s. Mostly clear tonight with lows in the mid 50s. And Tuesday, plenty of sunshine with highs in the mid 80s. Wednesday, more clouds and sun with some scattered showers and thunderstorms with highs into the mid 80s. For iHeartRadio, I'm 2822 Future Alert Meteorologist Logan Westrope.
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The BTS, the Goo Goo Dolls, Zara Larsson, Benson Boone, Lainey Wilson, Muse, Snoop Dogg, all over the place. We love it. 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

0: 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Kiss 1027. With Father's Day coming up, we'll have some fun with Father's Day confessions. What's something that you did that your dad still doesn't know about, Dana?
1: Yeah, so I was an older kid. I was like 16, and mm-hmm. I was working at a restaurant, and I drove his car to work.
0: Okay.
1: And I was just a really bad driver. I was 16. And one day, when I was leaving, I backed out of my parking space into a dumpster.
0: Oh.
1: And scratched the car. And I brought it home, and I swore up and down, like, I have no idea. I think somebody just, like, hit me while I was parked in a parking lot and drove away.
0: Yeah. You're like, I don't know.
1: I never admitted to it in my entire life, and I'm pretty sure he would kill me.
0: Oh, I think he may already know. You should tell him. Happy Father's Day.
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Kiss 102.7. Thank you for enjoying the music on your Monday afternoon. The workday continues with Nickelback, Hall & Oates, and more coming up. Here's Lewis Capaldi.

Hey guys, the crew is back Tuesday morning, next Crispin show. Yeah, 3 days left in our Fairfield 40 10K Summer Cash giveaway. Get in to win starting at the 6 o'clock hour. Little urgency now. Plus, Marsala from Balls Mills, PA, and the Research Center checks in with another wild study a little after 7:30 and more. 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

Kiss 1027. You know, I think at this point we can call it a one-hit wonder, but oh, what a great quirky song it is. Gautier's Somebody That I Used to Know.

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You found the 80s to now after 2 o'clock on Monday. 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
6: 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All

0: Guess what? 27 in the 80s to now. Bob Howard here. You ready for Kraft Mac and Cheesecake? Got to go north of the border to get it. Yeah, Kraft Cheesecake with a Kraft Mac and Cheese. So the cheesecake folds right into the pasta and creates an unlikely sensation. So the recipe is Philadelphia cream cheese, granulated sugar, cornstarch, eggs, and packets of both Kraft original cheese powder and deluxe creamy cheese cheddar sauce, okay? Limited time being sold at bakeries in Canada. Some fans are actually cheering the combo, and I'm ready for it south of that border.
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2: 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Our next big hit, followed by a Fairfield 10K keyword, coming up today after 4 o'clock. 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

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You can win $2,500 toward it. Coming up at 5.

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You got the 80s to now. Bob Hauer here. We got Southern Columbia's boys baseball team in action. Coming up at 4 o'clock, taking on Halifax in the state semifinal.

Hey guys, the crew is back Tuesday morning, next Crispin Show. Yeah, 3 days left in our Fairfield 40 10K Summer Cash giveaway. Get in to win starting at the 6 o'clock hour. A little urgency now. Plus, Marsala from Balls Mills, PA, and the Research Center checks in with another wild study a little after 7:30 and more. 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

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You found the 80s to now. Bob Howard here after 4. What 90s trend do you want to see make a comeback? 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

0: KS 102.7. You got the 80s to now. It's Bob Howard here, nearly done with your Monday workday. Man, I would love to be Thursday. So the Ontario Lottery and Gaming Corporation came up with an interesting way to celebrate the FIFA World Cup, organizing the world's largest game of human foosball. 254 participants hold onto giant horizontal poles and attempted to kick a soccer ball into an oversized goal. The event does qualify for the record with Guinness. I mean, thank God. Why else would you do it?
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4: 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Yeah.

way, get into wind starting at the 6 o'clock hour. A little urgency now. Plus, Marsala from Ball's Mills, PA, and the Research Center checks in with another wild study a little after 7:30 and more Tuesday on KISS.

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1: It's Kiss 102.7, the 80s to now. Hey, Bob Howard here. So, yes, last week, Friday afternoon, broad daylight. Coordinated cargo theft in Philly. 10,000 bottles of bourbon taken. Yeah, sources in A21 Wine and Spirits and Apogee 21 Holdings say about 1,800 cases of Noble Oak bourbon were stolen. Estimated value is $500,000. I guess the robbers convinced warehouse workers to load the bourbon onto their truck as opposed to the truck the delivery was supposed to go to.
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Guess 1027, the 80s to now. It's Bob Hauer here. 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

0: Belinda Carlisle, Kiss 102.7. Got the 80s now. Bob Hauer here. All right, so tell me, please, what 90s trend would you like to see make a comeback? James?
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Hey guys, the crew is back Tuesday morning, next Crispin show. Yeah, 3 days left in our Fairfield 40 10K Summer Cash giveaway. 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A little urgency now. Plus, Marsala from Balls Mills, PA, and the Research Center checks in with another wild study a little after 7:30 and more. 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

Rick Springfield going to be down in Grantville outside of Hershey this weekend. It's KISS 102.7, the 80s to now. The lake that they had to close in Arizona because all the fish died. Next.

0: Olivia Dean, Kiss 102.7. You got the 80s to now. And Bob Howard here. Not every day that a public body of water closes after everything and it dies. San Carlos Lake, one of the largest lakes in Arizona, a popular fishing destination southeast of Phoenix, closed until further notice after all the fish died. Yeah, lake typically holds state records for largemouth bass, black crabby, bluegill, channel catfish, and flathead catfish. They have no idea when they're going to restock it or reopen it.
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0: Kiss 102.7. Back behind the mic and back to work. What up, Mario and Courtney Lopez? Here, excited that we get to hang with you for the next few hours. A lot of radio fun to get into, including a great guest for Motivational Monday. Old School Body by Jake. Jake Steinfeld is going to tell us about his awesome new project.
1: Plus, a fresh round of the slang game. We'll dig into the buzz to see what is trending. Play all of your favorite music. And we are just a few songs away from asking a random question. So turn it up and let's go. You're on with Mario and Courtney Lopez.

0: 80s to now are on KISS 102.7. You're all Mario Courtney Lopez, wasting no time and getting right to a random question. What do you got, honey?
1: Well, since it's graduation season and we just went to a kindergarten graduation, which was
0: next level.
1: If you were giving a commencement speech, what piece of advice would you give today's graduates?
0: It's only going to get tougher from this point forward. Be open-minded. I know you want to have a lot of fun, but try to lock in right now and suffer, if you will, and be a savage because it's the only way you're going to come out ahead. Everybody's soft and wants it easy. Show some grit and you'll persevere.
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0: Hey guys, the crew is back Tuesday morning, next Crispin show. Yeah, 3 days left in our Fairfield 40 10K Summer Cash giveaway. 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A little urgency now. Plus, Marsala from Balls Mills, PA, and the Research Center checks in with another wild study a little after 7:30 and more. 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
1: I'm going under in this time. 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
1: Amaro, Courtney Lopez. 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
2: Alice and Steve on Hulu. 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
1: Well, I you know, you can see that being an issue. 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
1: Sesame Street still going strong.
2: 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And Crashers on HGTV. Jonathan Knight from New Kids on the Block surprises homeowners and renovates their place in just 72 hours. No input is allowed.
3: Oh.
1: Yeah, Jonathan Knight, I've talked to him before. He's got his real estate license. He started getting into that. Come back in his hometown of Boston. Good for him.
2: Good night.

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1: Music rolls on as my wife gets ready to share a random thought with us. You're on Mario Courtney Lopez. What you got, Cordo?
2: You know, arguing with a dog is completely insane, but guess what? I'd be doing it.
3: We all do.
0: They don't talk back. It's the best.
3: No.
2: But they do with their eyes.
3: Yeah. They judge.

0: The 80s to now are on KISS 102.7. What's up, y'all? Mario Courtney Lopez and Office Romance. Jennifer Lopez's new film is streaming right now on Netflix. And I find this fascinating because, let's just take the title, Office Romance. If you're in any sort of corporate setting and you go to an HR meeting, all they do is discourage romances in the office.
1: Mm-hmm. Especially if you're a superior to someone, which I believe she is.
0: Especially. Yeah. Yes. But just in general, they discourage it. Yeah. And they have stupid rules like, if you start to date, they want you to bring it to their attention. I'm like, what? I'm so glad I'm married, happily married. But like,
2: yeah, but you had romances before in the
0: office. Met at work. You and I technically met at work. Think about it.
2: Yeah, we did.
0: What do you mean? Yeah, we did. We did.
1: I mean, it wasn't like an office setting.
0: It wasn't, but it was work nonetheless.
1: It was a stage where you were doing a chorus line, but yeah.
0: Nonetheless,
1: it was work.
0: My point is, you're constantly around a bunch of people. What else are you supposed to meet them, really, if not at work and you're in this situation? I can see you taking advantage of someone, maybe putting someone in a certain situation, perhaps, maybe that's a little different and stuff. You navigate that carefully. But I think it's a little too harsh to just say, hey, no romance in the office place. Yeah. And if you do, you have to report it. And when do you report it? After date one and say it doesn't go well.
1: I think
0: then you go, yeah. You know what I mean?
1: Yeah, like in the show The Office, Michael Scott's character at one point starts dating his boss and they have to sign these documents for HR saying we're in a relationship, we recognize what
0: could
1: I whatever.
0: Too serious.
1: But he just referred to it as a love contract and then framed it. So
0: Yeah. I mean the whole thing is bizarre. So I'm curious to see how in this day and age the movie is going to navigate all that. Maybe they're going to address it all. And then there was those rumors flying around that J-Lo was hanging out with Brett Goldstein romantically. And she had a funny answer to all that. She's like, listen, I've been married 4 times. I've been engaged 6 times. Last thing I'm going to do is get locked down right now. But she was pretty cool about
2: true story.
0: That.
1: So that means they're probably dating.
0: Yeah.
2: Let her have fun.
3: Coming up. More Mario Lopez coming up.
0: To kids, summer isn't just time off. 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